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0: 140 in front of Wendy's, Virginia, Sierra, Zulu, Lima, 7820. SZL, 7820, Virginia.
1: Okay.

0: Niagara.
1: My operator is Mass Sierra 37110160.
0: Washington,
1: Virginia. 4 in, cut off, and that was 168. Come in. Thank you. Used to be clear. Couldn't be verbal. He's driving, no headlights.
0: Thank you.

0: you to find control. Did you just log in that phone wallet that I was able to speak with that male party? He said that he was going to state, he said that he was going to come to the station and pick it up.
1: Would you
0: find the wallet to go where I can make the call? Sorry, Control, can you go again with that?
1: Do you remember the address that you found the wallet at, or was it a walk-in?
0: It's from like 915 50 Lincoln Street.
1: Thank you.

0: 下面请说。
1: Can you create a call for a pass hitting run for me? It's going to be King Street at Union Street, set of lights.
2: Does he do the vehicle?
1: I have one of them at this time. It's going to be Mass 7 Bravo Mike Charlie 40, 7 DMC 40. Should come back to it, Deborah Tenor.
2: Thank you.

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0: Can you assign the incident and give it to me over there?
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0: Appreciate it, thank you.

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1: Okay.
0: Clear with my cannabis report follow.
1: Okay.

0: 2793. Virginia, SYG 2793.
1: Okay, does this stop or are you checking on the vehicle?
0: Checking on the vehicle.
1: Okay.

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1: Google.
0: Can you just attach the operator? It's going to be Virginia license, Bravo 627-13017. Again, Virginia, B 627-13017.
1: Thank you.

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A2's on here. 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
1: Can you respond with fire 10 Discovery Way for a male party cell bleeding from the head in distress? Because that's history of heart problems.
2: 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Oscar 1 is 65. 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
0: The 7-Eleven, 140, Mass, 6 Juliet Tango Whiskey 65, 6 JTW 65.
1: Thank you.
0: That's the one closest to the Wendy's.
1: Thank you.

0: Flight Control.
1: Looks like that folks coming back to Jesse James Waltz out of Bellingham, and it looks like he has a straight warrant out of Elbow District.
0: Receive, I believe that's what I have here.
1: Central Office, everything are you available to head over there 7-11?
0: Gracie, which 7-Eleven is that?
1: 21 Central Street, sir.
0: Gracie,

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1: Thank you.

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0: Can you close this out when you're ready so I can begin the booking?
1: Thank you.

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1: 78. 1.
0: 123 East Street, RP escape. Ex-girlfriend and her boyfriend came by and laid on the horn. Stated when he walked outside, the boyfriend in the RP truck felt like he was planning on doing something to his truck, excuse me. They're going to be in a brand new Ford S350, a new reg, still gathering info for direction of travel.
1: 78 receiver. 1 receiver. Are they still on scene?
0: Negative, they headed towards the fire station for RP.

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1: Only clear. 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
1: 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Could be a 46-year-old male. Abdominal pain. For a couple weeks now.
0: Engine 4 is on.
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0: 王志成。What's the address of that truck came back to that we're looking for?
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0: Spoke with the RP. No damage to his truck. The dash cam footage only picked up himself. Check the area. Vehicle appears to be GOA, and you're going to send me a case number. I'll do a couple lines on it.
1: Okay.
0: 80 to Frank Control. If you could also just attach the victim's truck, Mass Reg, REPO2.
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0: on scene. 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
0: Fire's rolling to 300 Financial Park, Imperial, for the unconscious party. I see a male in his 60s. He collapsed in his front door at the main office.
2: Financial Park, the Imperial Dade, be unconscious, unresponsive.

Harvard Financial Park Imperial Date, a male party in his 60s, initially unconscious, unresponsive. 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
1: Financial Park, Imperial Dade, a male party in his 60s, collapsed initially unconscious on response to the sensory unconsciousness. 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
1: Yeah, I'll show you.

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0: 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We're trying to check out some speakers there.

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1: 62. 67.
0: 475, thank you, Bill. It's driving to Dogtopia. I'm reporting a vehicle that's been in the same spot for weeks. White Buick Encore. Fast Reg 4 Romeo Sierra November 5-2. It has a flat tire, I believe it may be stolen. It's near the Tesla EV chargers.
1: 62 has it. 67, that should be all set.
2: Receive. Pete, I've talked to the RO of this vehicle several times. She's homeless. She sleeps in that parking lot.
1: Receive. Good job,

0: Yeah, it's going to be pain in the knees. She takes her daily walk through there.
1: There she is.

0: Matrix Control.
1: Control what?
0: Affirmed accidental. Employees going to be Mass. OLN Sierra 5313-3527. Mass 5313-3527. Are we clear?

62 control. Alright, control. You can show me clear. Nobody is with that vehicle. Property management calls and they want to remove, they can do so. But it's not bothering anyone at this time. Three.

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0: Test is complete. We copied you loud and clear. System's working properly. Thank you.
1: Thank you. No problem. Have a great day.

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1: 30's on. 67.
0: 500 Lincoln Street, the Lincoln Elementary School, for a fire alarm. Thing is in Zone 3, smoke and pool section.
2: Be advised, principal's saying that they have an odor in their office as well.
1: 27 has it.
0: Okay.
3: Lincoln Street Elementary, for the fire alarm. Battalion, want to be in route. Tell you when I run your arm responding, 500 Lincoln Street, Lincoln Street Elementary, for the fire alarm, box 9240, smoke and pool. Certified of Assignment 1, we have reports from the principal stating they have an odor in the office. Receive that. A2, I've been responding, 500 Lincoln Street, Lincoln Elementary, for the box alarm. 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
0: 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Alpha Bravo, Delta, Charlie.

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1: Answering Battalion 1.
2: I'll be out at the school, nothing showing. I'll be investigating. I'll have command.
1: On scene, nothing showing. Out investigating. Battalion 1 has command.

0: Lantern Command. Panels indicating duct detector activation, nurse's office. Command to the tower. They're doing a drop-off now. There's not going to be any room for you up here around the school, so you're going to have to stage out on Lincoln Street for now.
1: Okay. Ring of fire, tower 1, tower 1. Tower, have you out 500 Lincoln?
2: Engine 1, Joe.
1: Engine 1, same truck.
2: Yeah. 60 something going hello.
3: Annette, I believe is also Burchell. If you can just hang outside and just be visible. Probably that lower lot would be perfect.
2: Go again, where do you want me, Paul?
3: Could you hang out in that lower lot? No need to come all the way up.

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1: Go ahead, Engine 1.
0: We were able to locate rooftop unit number 1. Did you have a slate over? Everything appears in working condition, no heat signatures.
1: Okay, if you can shut power down to that unit, go ahead and do so. Identify the problem on the roof, rooftop unit number 1. Power's been shut down in that unit. No other hazards at this location. You can clear up all companies, just holding engine 1 and myself for now.
2: Okay, the rooftop unit number 1. Power's been shut down. No other hazards. Holding engine 1 and battalion 1. 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A2, tower 1, engine 4. 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

clarify it, Tower 1. 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

0: command, first of all. Entry command. Panel's going to be left in alarm but silent. Facilities is here on site. They've called the check for repairs. Company's declared available. Command terminated.
1: Panel's left in alarm but silent. 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Battalion 1 and Engine 1 are clear. Command terminated.

0: But it's just be advised, it was a rooftop unit. 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We should be clear soon.
1: Thank you.
2: Central, I got.

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1: Okay,

Second true. Archer 73. And 102 Cottage Street. I hope you just go off to respond. Then there was a dog from Three Cottage Court came up behind him and almost attacked him. So it's an ongoing issue.

0: 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IP staying at the Bronze Runner is about to leave now. A blue GMC Estates Mass Reg 421 Lima 31.
1: Are you

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1: Okay.

0: Charlie Delta 5 Control.
1: 5 Control.
0: You can turn me clear. I'll be contacting the ACO. So that's what's going on down here. Contact the owner.
1: Okay.

0: 最沉重。
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0: Can you just log downtown parking enforcement? I'll be clear for now. I'll check back in at 11.
1: Thank you.

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2: 737.
0: I found your page 3 for 711. It is silver plated sedan, snap wedge, 5 Romeo Juliet, CM91. This one in the back seat, the distressed or impaired male operator.

0: Received. 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No one approached me. Is the RP on scene?
1: That is affirmative. She's just stating that the vehicle's in a parking spot. She isn't quite sure what's going on.
0: Received.
2: 67 to 73.
0: Go ahead.
2: If you're about to use your hour, I'm not far, I can take that for you.
3: I'm not. I'm all set. Thank you. I appreciate it.
1: Frank Control, Oscar 06, Oscar 73. That male hoodie is described as a white male wearing a black jacket and a black baseball cap. And it just moved to the passenger seat.

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0: You run that Sierra 358281 F 358281 87.
1: Bye bye.

0: Flight Control, Oscar 86.
1: Excellent.
0: So let's come back after to Michael Matron out of Bloomfield. He's 13 on the box, including operator negligence and AV.
1: This is also of Mass Sierra 4277-5980, S4277-5980. If you can run her all around, please.
0: Okay, thank you.

0: Central 036. 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She's active, negative once, she's formed about.
1: This is

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1: 快点。

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We're going to be set A5 North, the middle school, 224 Oak Street.

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I do want to have you respond. I'm 4 Beachwood Lane. It's going to be for an 88-year-old female with left leg edema. I want to have you responding 4 Beachwood Lane, 88-year-old female with left leg edema.

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1: Hi, Rancho.
0: I just checked downtown parking. Vehicles from this morning have left. Still have no violations.
1: Thank you.

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1: Engine 1, I've got responding 20, Veterans Memorial Drive at Eaton Place, apartment 311, that's 311. The 77-year-old female, difficulty breathing. Let's have a history of CHF. Place, apartment 311, for the 77-year-old female, difficulty breathing, mystery CHF.

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0: 551 Pond Street, the Early Childhood Development Center, Foot 911 Hang Up. Control to Oscar 74, Oscar 85, just make contact with that party, report to accidental.
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0: Every test in East Central Street at 240 East Central Street. The number all that comes in.
1: Very easy, we'll let you know.

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1: Three.
0: So that came in alarm central, general smoke fire alarm, came in exactly 12:07:32.
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1: Gracie.

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0: 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He's very agitated.
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0: 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There's a guy laying down next to a motorcycle.
1: So just confirming you said when I said southbound on ramp, no player laying down?
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0: 74, Franklin Control. I'll be going out for a show. Why don't you send another unit towards Officer Butler's way?
1: Sorry, sir. Sorry, sir. I'll be there shortly.
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1: Yes, sir.

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1: 5-1-Control.
0: Be advised, we do not have a medical situation here. We have a, two parties, on a motorcycle with a flat tire, and they're just resting on the side of the road waiting for AAA.
1: Okay.
0: Okay.

0: 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Benchmark.
1: Thank you.
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1: All right, clear, sir. How do you agent?
0: Loud and clear, sir.

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1: Go ahead.
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1: Thank you.
0: Sunport Patrol, get that fire over here.
1: Great, Steve.

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0: I'll be clear from West Central at 495 with 85. 85 is going to be on scene for a few, another minute. I'll be heading back towards 442.
1: Thank you.
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0: 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That's 1 kilo Lima Golf 56, 1 KLG 56.
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0: Clear from that stop. It's going to be verbal 89.9 to the RO. And I'll be back on that traffic post.
1: Okay.

0: Mi faccio.
1: Control.
0: Units are going to be clear. That bike's going to be off to the side of the road. AAA is going to be coming here very shortly.
1: Okay.

0: Area 15 to Franklin Control. Do you have a report of any car accidents versus motorcycle in the 495 area of West Central?
1: Stand by, sir.
2: Sarge, we have a DMV over there. The motorcyclist is off the side of the road. They're all set. They're just waiting for Bellingham and parts to show up. The other vehicle will be on their way.
0: Receive. I just got flagged down by people telling me it was a fresh car accident. It looks like I'm on top of it now. That's what it is. I appreciate it. Thank you.
2: Received. In control, you might get a couple more calls on that, but they should be out of there within 20 minutes. Or advise.
1: Okay.

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0: Motor vehicle stop, King at Union, Mass 6, Juliet Lima Hotel 376, JLH 37.
1: Okay.

0: 76 of Franklin Control.
1: Franklin Control.
0: I'm clear from that south verbal 89.9 to the RO. And I'm clear from that traffic both.
1: Thank you.

0: 二月初二十一三。231 College Street, the Franklin Sheet Metal Works. The owner is reporting the typical van, mass red, CA8946, been parked in his lot since 6:30 this morning. Central, R36.
1: Hey,
0: 12 Rachel Circle, for a vehicle walkout. There's 11 months old in that vehicle. Central 86, the vehicle is not in distress at this time. It's going to be a silver Buick. Message, file Charlie Papa Alpha 6-1.

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0: I'm going to take that 35.
1: Okay.

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1: Hey,
0: sir, that party got into your vehicle.
1: Okay, receive, don't cancel.
0: Okay.

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1: Control.
0: I just ran that commercial plate. Anyway, we can try to make contact the RO and see what's going on with this vehicle.
1: Receive, we'll give it a shot.
0: Receive, thank you.

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0: Google, it's my electrician. 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

0: control, is there a number for William or no? Just the business. Yeah, room.
1: My apologies, I'm checking it now.
0: Appreciate it, thank you.

0: 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But no luck with that number, either, sir.
1: Here's it.

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1: 空城。
0: I'm in the area to 125 DNF, can I terminate contact separately?
1: Reset.

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0: You can show me clear. Made contact with William. 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
0: 一分。58 Brandywine Road for 911 Open Line Siri. Got a leaf blower in the background. No answer on the callback. No history with the number or the address.
1: Appreciate we have it.

0: Control 745, made contact, no emergency at that event.
1: 7-4 has been, I'll still be a route.
0: Great.
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0: 谢谢。
1: 对，
0: I'm getting more vehicles out parking lot of the King Street, King's for Cava Vita. Yeah, it's 2 Tango Echo Mike 66, 2 TEM 66.
1: Okay.

0: 7 for control, I'll be clear up here.
1: Just a comment, sir. You said you heard me clear?
0: 7-4, we'll be clear. Thank you.
1: Thank you. Okay.
0: 67.
1: Hi, Metro.
2: Operator Master 1, Sierra 9-1-1-7-7-6-5-8. S 9-1-1-7-7-6-5-8. It'll be also over here.
1: Thank you.

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1: Control.
0: Vehicle's parked, it's going to be picked up. It's all set. Verbal, clear.
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1: Franklin Control.
0: Good. 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

0: Sì, faccio.
1: Pronto.
0: You have a motor vehicle accident in front of the Westerly Apartments. No injuries. I have the vehicle's info in your way.
1: Sir, can you go again with what apartment?
0: I'm going to be at an MBA in front of the Holston Apartments. I have the vehicle's info and operators when you're ready. Vehicle 1's going to be Mass 3 Charlie C 56, again Mass 3 CSR 56. Operators will be Mass 0 95592744. Again, Mass S 95592744, copy 1.
1: Copy 1, go for 2.
0: Vehicle 2 is going to be Mass 36 Foxtrot Yankee 98. Again, Mass 36 FY 98. Operator is going to be Mass 0380479908. Again, Mass S 3804-7908.
1: Thank you. Copy that.

0: 一三九。
1: Hi, Lincho.
0: I'll be clear, paper exchange, damage, and they'll be back at that. Welfare check at the Halsted.
1: Who's this?

0: Raven Patrol, 232.
1: Raven.
0: 466 King Street by the Chateau, the Silver Honda Accord, the lane blocking traffic.
1: 466.

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1: All set.

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1: 82. 76.
0: 33 would be way at the Halstead, Franklin. 406. Got a call change ring from Bellingham. Caller, he's saying apartment is 3406. We'd be able to verify it, and the registry is 406. Keep saying it was an accidental call, but keep saying they're not doing okay. Don't even want to answer questions. Keep saying his brain is not working properly.
1: Please do.
0: So we do have a lot of mental health calls from this apartment.
1: Thank you.

control at 8076. He's reporting that he has a TBI. He's having difficulty remembering things. He's confused.

你说。Master is Mike, 1, Mike Zulu 973, 1, NZ 973. Just come back on. Great, on the course.

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1: Thank you, standing by for a tow.

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1: 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Gonna be for respiratory distress, 91-year-old female in room 216, requesting you use the front door entrance.

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0: 382. 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
0: You can show units clear, spoke to Glenn. 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
1: Answering Battalion 1.
0: 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We'll be investigating, I'll have 2 minutes.
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2: 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I'll be clear, confirmed exit now.
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Caller answered on the second callback. Maybe she was arguing with someone.

She's stating that she did not want to speak to police, disconnected the phone again. She did appear to be crying on the phone before disconnecting.

0: 018, Franklin Control.
1: It's over.
0: Well, we're going to continue that way up to Summer Street, just so we can lay eyes on these people and just get a better idea of what's going on there.